I used to worry. Thought I was going mad in a hurry. Getting stressed, making excess mess in darkness. No electricity, something's all over me, grease.

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2: Saturday, dedicated teachers and a wonderfully tone-deaf principal fight to help students succeed in sharp comedy Abbott Elementary. 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

0: friends, Ferdinand, and do you want to, well, do you want to spend some time with me here on the Canada and Belize Breakfast? I definitely hope so. Thank you so much. We're just getting the day started, and it's looking to be not too bad, although there was a group of people out very early this morning having some of what you would like to call PT session across from my house. It must have been absolutely horrific to have to get up, but they're all done and dusted by now. So well done if that was you having PT this morning bright and early out on the sports field. We've got music. What do we got on the way? Milky and Mall Grabs, some Years and Years, some Cat Burns. We got a little bit of everything. So just going to keep mixing it up for this morning, and also a little bit of chat, and we'll see what we can do for you in regards to Forrest's story and also BFBS Rewind into the last bit of this morning with me. 7 minutes past seven and weather.
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0: Let's go down to Belize, because I can pretty much guarantee you I know what the weather is like down there, even though I've never been. It is currently 28 degrees, partly cloudy skies. Today's high going to be 33, a couple of morning showers, otherwise very warm with times of cloud and sun. That real feel today, 42, and a max UV index right up there at 13, which is extreme. And for tonight's low, looking at 27, and then into tomorrow, another high of 33 with a real feel of 42, Sunday 33 and a high of 41 in the real feel, and then Monday, take a guess. It's 32, not 33, but a real feel of 40. So glorious weather back down in Belize at the moment, as long as you like it hot. Here on the prairies, it is actually a bit warmer than it feels out there. It is currently 5. I thought walking in today that it would be much colder, but it is 5 degrees. Feels like 2. This afternoon, a high of 23 and sunshine. And then overnight, looking at a low down to 8. Saturday, a high 18, and Sunday, a high of 25. Next is this from Dua Lipa, Illusion.

0: illusion.
1: Dua Lipa and Illusion on BFBS, the Forces Station. I'm Alyssa. It is Canada and Belize breakfast and 12 minutes past 7, Friday, 8th of May. And we are heading into the weekend. This week went by fairly quick, at least for me. Hopefully you have had a good week as well and are looking forward to the weekend. A few things on the go for next week, though, that you may want to just put down and make sure you're there. On Tuesday, there is going to be the visit from the Medicine Hat Tourist Board office, which is in the Community Connections building. Tuesday, 9:30 to 10:30, Jace will be down and hear what's going on in and around Medicine Hat this summer. So that's on Tuesday coming up. And then Thursday is the Ralston School Track and Field Day, and that is at Thursday. Come on over to the school, cheer on the kids. It's going to be the FIFA World Cup 2026 as the theme. They've got football shirts for all the kids to wear. And then there's going to be a barbecue of hot dogs and burgers from the Kiwanis Club, and freezies from us here at BFBS, and potato chips as well from MD's Puck Stop. And then this morning, actually, I need to get this in before I forget, at the school at 8:45, they'll be doing a Mother's Day breakfast in the car parking area. So please come on over. It's not just for moms. It is for everyone. You can come over and celebrate all the moms that you know. And that's at 8:45 this morning is when it starts. And it's for all the moms and in dads and families here in Ralston Village. Come over and get yourself a free breakfast for the Canadian Mother's Day.

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1: That one is Maggie Andrew and Better Than You on BFBS, the Forces Station. 19 minutes past 7 and all good here. I'm looking forward to plans to have for the weekend. I think I'm going out for a dinner and a celebration this evening with the ladies once I get done at the Jube. The Jube will be open, but I think it probably is going to be fairly quiet tonight. There's quite a bit on already, and so we'll see how that goes. And tomorrow may head up to the Calgary area, go see my brother, and then Sunday hang out with them and come home, and then we're back to the start of another work week. This one we've got coming up next is Milky and Mall Grab.

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Rain Radioed and DJ Craig Gorman with Talk About, and that is on BFBS, the Forces Station. Here we go. It is a Friday, 26 minutes past 7. Fridays, we make it all about the tunes. We do have, of course, First Play Friday coming up fairly quick here. We got some Harry Styles, but first, it is Cat Burns.

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1: It is First Play Friday, so brand new tune, hot off the press, coming from Harry Styles called Dance No More. And before we play that, though, we do need to have just a little quick peek at who was the winner of the track of the week for this week for Fresh New Music. And all of these votes have been taken from our website, Instagram, YouTube, X, Facebook. Number three, Louis Tomlinson, The Observer, got 19% of the vote. Donna with Sabrina Carpenter, Bring Your Love, got 30%. But the overall winner for the week was Lady Gaga and Glamorous Life, 51%. So that's our track of the week. Lady Gaga, Glamorous Life, coming off of the Devil Wears Prada 2 soundtrack. And we do have this one from Harry Styles, and it is brand new. It's just landed, and it's called Dance No More, from his album called Kiss All the Time, Disco Occasionally.

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That is Mike Whiteside and Catch a Red on BFBS, of course, the station. Basically, he's saying he hopes to catch a red light just so he can spend a little bit more time with his lady friend. We've got some Ed Sheeran as we head up to Forces News at 8 o'clock. Somehow, 7 o'clock. Gone in a blink of an eye. Always good to have your company here, and don't forget, this morning in about 45 minutes there will be a Mother's Day breakfast being held up at Ralston School, so please come up. Doesn't matter if you are not a mum, this is open to everybody, not just the moms, and it is the Canadian Mother's Day excuse me, on Sunday. So if you've got a mom in your life, particularly one here in Canada, you may want to make sure you get something nice, or at least give them a phone call or a hug and say, you know what, thanks for everything you do, mom. It's you're pretty amazing, and we enjoy having your presence in our life. We've got what else here coming up? Some Jess Glynn, some Niall Horan, and also going to see about figuring out something for a competition for you to get your name into the draw for the month of May. I do have a prize to give away, and it could be yours, but what you need to do is play along, and we'll see if we can make you a winner at the end of the month, and you can take home another great prize from BFBS. Ed Sheeran next. 1, 2, 3, 4.

0: Jess Glynn, and don't be so hard on yourself. That's on BFBS, the Forces Station. Hi, Melissa. Good morning. Good morning. Good morning to you. Catched up there with a little bit of the Forces news. And it is, of course, a Friday. So we try to make it all about the tunes on a Friday. And just as we get into that kind of weekend mode, going to have a little look here at some weather.
1: 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Weather.
0: Weather down in Belize, currently 28 degrees, and Friday looking at a high of 32 with a real feel of 41. Max UV index today is 13, partly sunny and very warm. Tonight's low for Bat Sub, 27. Saturday, a high of 33 with a real feel of 42. And Sunday, a high of 33 and a real feel of 41. So very warm and sunshine is expected. And then here on the prairies, well, not too bad, actually. We're looking at some good weather. Currently it is, what are we at? 5 degrees here. Partly cloudy, feels like 2. And for this afternoon, a high of 23. And then overnight down to 8. And Saturday, a high of 18, mostly cloud cover. And then Sunday, a high of 25 and mostly sunshine. So looking good for the weekend. We've got next this one from Niall Horan. It is Dinner Party.

That one is Niall Horan's Dinner Party. It's on BFBS, the Forces Station, 10 minutes past 8. And it is looking to be a fairly good day. If you are thinking maybe you want something for the kids to do, don't forget the Youth Hangout Room is open next to the Wood Hobby Shop, kind of in between the arena and the Recreation Centre. There's sort of a yellowish building. That's a new Youth Hangout. They're open for between 5 and 8, ages 8 and above. Check out the games and the equipment, but come down and hang out there. Also, the Jubilee Arms open tonight, 5:30 through to 11:30. Celebrate the end of the work week. I'll be there serving up some food, and but that's here inside the Ralston Community Centre. The Jube is open. And then if you're down in Belize, the Crow's Nest Restaurant also open today, and they will be serving food for about another 20 minutes for breakfast. Then from 10 to 10:30 is for Batsub, and lunch is served at 11:45 there by the pool.

probably something we shouldn't do. Excuse me. On BFBS Force Station. Happy birthday to Sir David Attenborough today. 100 years old. And yes, absolute legend. And just one of those kind of comforting voices. When you hear David Attenborough, you think, yes, that is one of those voices that will resonate through you for the rest of your life. And he's done some absolutely amazing things to bring our planet to, not to life, but to kind of awareness and the things that happen in our world. He traveled over 50 countries filming some of his wildlife and nature programs, which is pretty cool. So happy birthday to Sir David Attenborough, 100 years old today. We've got some Tom Grennan next. This is Higher.

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0: Broadway Falls Apart, sending Richard home in Comedy Only Child. 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

Left Outside Alone, that is Anastasia, and it's on BFBS, of course, the station. Actually, I don't think I'd be mind being left outside alone today. You know, lawn chair, some sunshine, a cold drink would be great. Weather looking to be fabulous for this Friday. Cat's Eye is coming up to Forces 24.

0: President Trump says a ceasefire with Iran remains in place despite exchanges of fire in the Strait of Hormuz. State media in Tehran said Iranian forces had retaliated after the US targeted an oil tanker and another ship. The flare-up comes a day after Iran's foreign ministry had said it was considering a US proposal to end the war. This year's intake of recruits to the Brigade of Gurkhas have taken part in an important exercise which forms part of their basic training. But as James Walton reports, it's not your standard recruit training exercise.
1: While you might expect an exercise and basic training to take place in the hills of Kattrick, we are in fact in Whitby. 100 or so recruits to the Gurkhas are having a day out in this famous seaside town. It's part of a Gurkha-specific program called KELT, standing for Culture and English Language Training. Trainee rifleman June Al-Rana has just tried fish and chips for the first time.
2: Yes, sir. Today I had a fish and fries, which is a famous British food, and it was a good taste, and it is the first time that I have tasted fish and fries in my life, sir.
3: Was it what you were expecting?
2: Yes, compared to the food that I used, it's a little bit not saltier than the usual food that we had.
1: The moment everyone has been looking forward to comes as the recruits experience the beach. It's the first time they've seen the sea in their entire lives. It's a joyous occasion. Yeah! Trainee rifleman Anish Ale Maga spoke to me afterwards.
4: We went on the beach barefoot and we clicked lots of photos and videos. It was my first time, so it was really interesting.
1: As fun as it all looks, the exercise has allowed the recruits to try things the rest of us take for granted. Using a debit card, trying a pedestrian crossing, all skills that are helping the young men settle into the UK and into their lives in the British Army. James Walton, BFBS Forces News, Whitby, North Yorkshire.
0: The 3rd Battalion, the Parachute Regiment, have been crowned Army Inter-Unit Boxing Champions. They beat 2nd Battalion, the Rifles, by 6-3 in Aldershot. Julian Evans reports.
5: Colchester-based 3 Para raced into a 4-0 lead against first-time finalists, 2 Rifles. However, victories either side of the interval by the Riflemen stemmed the 3 Para tide. Jordan Ulls, Jacob Katerina and Ryan Merchant all impressed as they cut the Para lead to 4-3. But further wins, including brutal glove work by Stan Francis, put the contest out of the Rifleman's reach, and it's 3 Para who take this year's title. Julian Evans, BFBS Forces News, Aldershot.
0: 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That's the latest. I'm Vicky Turner.

0: 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The Force of Station, I'm Melissa, and it is, of course, the Canada and Belize Breakfast.
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0: Olivia Rodrigo on BFBS, the Forces Station. Time for this morning's Forces story. The commander of British Forces Cyprus, Major General Tom Bewick, has now been in post for a year. He visited BFBS and had a chat with Aunt Ballard, who started by asking how it's going and how the family are doing.
1: Miller and the kids are good. Thanks ever so much for asking. Sun's out, summer is here, kids are in school, we're all enjoying it. Thanks.
2: It's been a busy first year by anybody's standard, and I've got some great stats. We're going to go for the stats.
1: Okay, go on, go for it.
2: The visits, basically, to your home, your house. Yeah. Minister of the Armed Forces, Deputy Prime Minister, Minister for Europe, Chief of the Air Staff, Minister for Veterans and People, even a Sultan. Also, there was the snake, I believe, an unwelcome visit of a snake.
1: All sorts.
2: Good memories, hard work. How was all the visits?
1: I mean, let's face it, good memories and hard work in jobs like this go hand in hand. You know, they're not mutually exclusive. So there's been plenty to do. Part of that hard work is building the memories. And so most of my really good memories are around the way that the team has pulled together all of the military folk across the civil service, all of our Cypriot colleagues, the families, the whole team.
2: Talking about the team, top corridor, that's seen a lot of changes.
1: It's all new. Yep.
2: New senior team up there. First female area officer. Andrew Dawes had about 1,000 leaving dues.
1: He did, yes, that's that right.
2: You must be so grateful to those guys, your team at the moment.
1: We are super lucky, especially in environments like this, where you're a long way from everywhere else. And adversity does bring the best out of people. And so what we've been dealing with here, especially over the last 2 months, let's face it, given that the year that I've had out here and all the things that we've dealt with, has made me super proud.
2: You are obviously a well-revered and well-respected military man, but nobody told you possibly you're going to have to deal with a few things like sunbeds on Ladies Mile, fires, earthquakes, protests, environmental strategies. You've had a lot of weddings to go to.
1: That's right, yeah.
2: As well. And I understand your Easter leave got disrupted. How's it been for you on the, I want to say, the non-military side of the house?
1: Well, so Cyprus is such a unique and brilliant environment. And part of that uniqueness and brilliance is all of the things that you do here that you would never do in the UK. So the attitude to life, the importance of family and being part of different sets of communities. I think we've had over 70 stars, 8 ministers, 1 head of state, all of that brewing around. And then there's all the sort of family milestones as well. So Clemmy, my youngest daughter, she had her first ever day at school in Cyprus. We've had, you know, our first family Christmas together. We've got our first family pet, because who doesn't come to Cyprus and acquire a pet? We've got now Sims the cat, who was acquired on a rather boozy night out by Mills, my wife. And like you mentioned earlier, we've had unwelcome guests. You know, finding a viper curled up under the curtains in the dining room in the middle of my boss' 4-star visit. So yes, plenty of stories to go away.
2: We can't really finish this off without talking about recent activities. No sirens heard at RAF Aquateria in the last couple of weeks. We've all got our fingers crossed that that continues. But there's still a threat.
1: There's always a threat. So we're all very happy that the tension across the region is reduced. But we all know, because we can all read the news, that it's not gone away. We live in a super volatile region. Let's face it, that's why the UK have military facilities out here. But what I will say is we're super ready for whatever may or may not come. And if I could add, the work that we have done alongside our Cypriot colleagues has been absolutely phenomenal. So if you'd said to me at the start of this tour that we'd have, you know, a single coordination centre with the Cypriot National Guard, ourselves, the US, the French, the Greeks, and all of us working together in the collective defence of the island of Cyprus. So that was a very long way off. You look at what the Republic of Cyprus had to do. You know, they've had presidency of the EU for the last 6 months at the same time as dealing with all of this. So we've all had our challenges, and I'm very glad the way that we have faced them together and learned to work together far more effectively.
2: On behalf of us all, thank you for the first year. Hoping the second year is not quite so busy.
1: So what I would say, we've had some amazing memories. I am looking forward to some more family memories as well, making the most of this amazing island and everything that Cyprus and the region has to offer.
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4: Waking up next to you. Friday night, let me take you out. Show downtown what it's all about. Something kinda like we used to do. Break out the hills, break out the dress. As beautiful as when we first met.

Val Luxury Dubs, and that is on BFBS, the Forces station that called Next to You. I'm Melissa. It is a Friday, and we have to make it all about the tunes on a Friday as we head into the weekend. Next up is Lola Young.

The Red Hot Chili Peppers, always worth a listen on a Friday. A bit of a weekend tune, that one, universally speaking, on BFBS, the Forces station. We have time for one more track here, and then we are headed up to Forces News. This one is May Stevens.

Tokens Miracle Fragma on BFBS, a Forces station. It is the, of course, Canada and Belize breakfast, and it is great to have your company here as we get into a Friday. We're making it all about the music, but first, just a little look here at the weather. Glorious day down in Belize, if you like it hot. Currently 30. Today's high will be 31 with a real feel of 41. And then tonight's low for Bat Sub, looking at about 26. And then for the weekend, 31 for Saturday and 33 for Sunday. Very warm once again. And then here on the prairies, looking good for today. Going to see a high of 23 overnight, down to 8. Tomorrow, cloudy skies and a little bit cooler, a high of 17. And then on Sunday, all the way up to 25. Next up, Zara Larsson's Midnight Sun.

Midnight Sun from Zara Larsson. It's because it's Friday, we need some Friday tunes, and nobody does it better than Oasis. Midnight Sun from Zara Larsson. It's because it's Friday, we need some Friday tunes, and nobody does it better than Oasis.

Miles Lloyd there for me, and that is on BFBS, the Forces Station. Good stuff. 18 minutes past 9 here on the Canada and Belize Breakfast. It's a Friday. Yeah, we're just heading into the weekend.

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2: 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This is Dance Through the Decades. The 80s, noughties, and now. 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

from Somber. That track's called Potential, and it's on BFBS. Big thank you to, of course, Ralston School and the Kiwanis Club, the Gas City Kiwanis Club, for hosting a Mother's Day breakfast this morning at Ralston School. So hopefully you had a chance to pop up there, grab pancake, sausage, coffee, juice, and then celebrate all the moms in your life and in here in the community. So big shout out, though, for a great breakfast held by Ralston School for Canadian Mother's Day.

0: checking in or what?
1: She is Sabrina Carpenter. That is one of her new ones, but she's got so much music. Like, it's just an ever rolling out of tunes, and all of them so good. But she has got lots of friends. She appeared with Madonna at Coachella and all sorts. So it's all good. We've got, of course, BFBS Rewind coming up, and we're going to find out. We're going to have a little guess at to what year Rewind is at, and just wanted to give you a little reminder happening at the cinema. There's quite a few movies available at the moment, so if you would like to get in a movie, then what you need to do is head over to the Ralston Recreation Center, say you want to watch this, and they will put it on for you. There's The Land of Sometimes, Ready or Not 2, Here I Come, one called Kangaroo, Stitchhead, The Housemaid. Also, ones out are Send Help, 28 Days Later, The Bone Temple. They've got Avatar, Fire and Ash, that new Anaconda one, which actually I've watched. It was quite funny. Gabby's Dollhouse, The SpongeBob Movie, Ella McKay is that one. Five Nights at Freddy's Part 2, Now You See Me, Now You Don't. I watched that one the other day too. All right. Wicked for Good, that's the second part of the Wicked one. Zootopia 2 and The Nuremberg. So, there are movies over at the Ralston Recreation Center. You can watch any of those at any time that's convenient for you. Just go down, let them know you want to watch a film, and they will get it hopefully on for you. One more tune here before we get into BFBS Rewind. It is Razorlight and America.

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0: It is BFBS Rewind. That is It Bites calling all the heroes. What year do you think we're in? We are going pretty far back, but these are massive tunes. This one is the Bangles.
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Oh, what a tune. It is BFBS Rewind, and that one hopefully will take you right back and give you a little bit of an idea what year we are in, even if it is just the decade. Hopefully you can figure out the decade from that. Good stuff. Next up is this one from Robert Palmer. Is this the one where it's the video and all the ladies are in black dresses with red lipstick? I do think it is. It's Addicted to Love.

Kate Bush there, Hounds of Love. And that's pretty much it for today for Canada and Belize Breakfast. Thank you so much for your company. We are into 1986 for BFBS Rewind, and I have saved the absolute best for last. We do have George Ryland coming in, I do believe. And then from lunchtime, Jack Miles will be here, and I will see you back here on Monday, and we'll do it all over again for another work week. This one, absolute classic hit. Enjoy. Take care. Have a good weekend.

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1: After all you put me through, you think I despise you. But in the end, I want to thank you, because you made me that much stronger.

Great way to get into Friday afternoon, just gone 12. That is Flo Rida, Good Feeling. Before that, Beyonce, Hold Up. Flo Rida playing Cowboy Fest, which is taking place in Calgary in July, alongside Sean Paul and Jason Derulo. Sounds like quite the weekend, that. Let's crack on with some tunes, get close to the weekend with Rudimental.

Ray Reeves alongside Matt Galaxy, and that is I Hope You Know. What's your plans for the weekend and what are you getting up to? No inter-services rugby this weekend. The next match is on the 16th of May at Kingsholm Stadium, home of my team, Gloucester. It's the RAF taking on the British Army. We've got some tickets to give away for that, so if you are heading home and you fancy being in with a shot of winning, then head over to bfbs.com/isrugby. Or if you've got friends, family back in the UK who might be interested in this, let them know about it. bfbs.com/isrugby. Full T's and C's available online, but please note that travel and accommodation is not covered.

Just time the weekend vibes nice and early. 20 past 12, that's Dean Turley with Acting Tough. And this is BFBS, the Forces Station. Cheers for sticking us on. It's Jack Miles here with you. And let's get on this. I haven't heard it for ages. It's Alex Gordino alongside Kelly Rowland. And what a feeling.

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I'll be honest, I don't think I've ever played this song on the radio before, but what a Friday treat that was. Beanie Man alongside Miss Thing and Dude. Looking nice for the weekend. Temperatures are warming up. In the village, a high of 23 today. Little bit cloudy. Sort of a similar vibe really for the weekend. So a bit of cloud around, but temperatures are warm. So 19 the high for Saturday, 26 the high for Sunday. We seem to have turned the corner into it being springtime. I don't want to say that with too much confidence because I don't want to jinx it. So now, like a couple of weeks ago, we were saying like, oh, here we go. Sunshine's here. Temperature's warming up. And then suddenly it was like minus 10 during the day. So the weekend, though, looking okay. If you're joining us at Price Barracks, 31 the high today. It's a scorcher. A low of 28 this evening. Staying like that for the weekend. Saturday and Sunday also up to 31 degrees and plenty of sunshine. This is Bebe Rexha, reworking Faithless Insomnia. It's called New Religion.

see, she's taken an old tune, she sanded it back, she slapped a bit of chalk paint on it and upcycled it into that. Bebe Rexha, reworking Faithless's Insomnia. That is New Religion. Friday afternoon with Craig David. Now, My Heart's Been Waiting for You.

0: one.
1: Megan Thee Stallion. And that is Savage. Quite a few Mother's Day things going on over the weekend. It's Canadian Mother's Day. It's always a little bit confusing because obviously UK Mother's Day comes a bit earlier in the year and then we have Canadian Mother's Day. I think just celebrate them all. But plenty of things going on around Calgary, around Medhat to celebrate that. Also, just a little reminder that in a couple of weeks' time, we have got the mocktails morning that the PRC are popping on in Medicine Hat. So if you fancy going along to this, you need to be a PRC member, so you need to be a member of the Perry Rose Club, and then it is $15 per person. That is happening on the 23rd of May, so in about 2 weeks. If you fancy a bit of that, mocktails and brunch, nice way to start the weekend off.

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3: Saturday, dedicated teachers and a wonderfully tone-deaf principal fight to help students succeed in sharp comedy Abbott Elementary. Monday, a TV star is rescued from a mugging by a woman claiming to be her biggest admirer in drama Number One Fan. 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A dream job in Norway falls apart, sending Richard home in comedy Only Child. And Friday, a gala at the Royal Albert Hall celebrates a broadcasting legend, David Attenborough's 100 years on planet Earth.
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0: 1:45 Friday afternoon on BFBS. It's Major Lazer alongside Fuse ODG and Nyla. And that is Light It Up. And this now, Flo with Leak It.
1: How can I not leak it? I look so good, you look so good. Maybe we should all leak it together. Here, you only live once. Let the people see.

Hope you're enjoying the tunes today. That is Nicole Ray with House of Cards. In a minute, ODB. Alongside Khalees. First though, Becky Hill and Galantis. This tune's called Run.

Friday afternoon tunes are on. Nearly 1 o'clock, that is ODB alongside Khalees, and that is Got Your Money. We will catch up with the headlines in just a moment. Quick update from Forces News. Then, to get us into Friday lunchtime, REM, Man on the Moon, and Amy Winehouse, Back to Black, a couple of rewind tunes to get us into Friday lunch. First, another alongside 54 Ultra. This is Talk to You on BFBS of Forces Station.

taking us back to the 90s from 1992, REM. And that is Man on the Moon. Before that, Amy Winehouse, Back to Black. It is BFBS, the Forces Station. It's just gone one. If you like your throwback tunes, after 3 o'clock, I've got you an extra special rewind. It's always good on a Friday. Because, you know, on a Friday, you can have like an extra handful of sprinkles over the mix. You know, we can do a bit of that. So we will do that in, what, 2 hours or so? But it's a nice way to wrap up the week, wrap up the afternoon. This is BTS and Butter. Smooth.

It's Megan Dawson, and that is To Fall in Love. This is BFBS, the Forces Station, Friday afternoon. Hope you're doing all right. We've got to say happy birthday to David Attenborough today. Sir David Attenborough, who turns 100. This is amazing. I mean, what a man. What an incredible career. What an absolute legend. The only thing is, with him turning 100, he is now too old to play with Lego. I don't know if you've noticed it. If you ever look at like a packet of Lego, have a little Google. On the front of it, most of the packages are like ages 4 to 99. So I'm sure he's very disappointed on his 100th birthday. He's now too old to buy Lego.

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0: Back to the music. Boy.

Sabi C. And that is Manchild on BFBS. High of 23 today. It's a nice afternoon in the village. A little bit of cloud around. Dipping down to 5 this evening. The weekend is dry. A little overcast. A little bit of cloud knocking about. But definitely feeling quite spring-like. A high of 19 for Saturday and 26 the high for Sunday. That'll do. If you're joining us at Price Barracks, 31 the high today. Lots of sunshine around for the full afternoon. 28 the low tonight, so no real let-up this evening. The weekend looking very similar. 31 the high for Saturday and Sunday. And plenty of sunshine as well. So-

Khaled, alongside Normani, and that is Love Lies. Still a little bit of time left if you fancy playing in the BFBS Pro League this year. If you are into your gaming, this hopefully will be well up your street. This is our esports competition. We do a league each year. So this year it is season 2, and it is even bigger and better than ever. We've got more opportunities to get involved, more games, more events. So if you are into your esports, this year we are featuring Rocket League, F125, and League of Legends. The qualifiers kick off this month. So if you are thinking about registering, do it sooner rather than later. And then our in-person grand final is at the end of September. Also, if you're new to gaming, we've got the BFBS Open Series this year. This is for beginners and intermediates. It's got different titles and genres. You need to be aged 13 or over to take part. And if you would like to find out more information, or if you'd like to sign up straight away, then head over to bfbsesports.com. bfbsesports.com to find out more. Here's Oasis.

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Ariana Grande, and that is God is a Woman. In a couple of weeks' time, or the end of May, we've got Dog Walk Day happening in the village. Special treat for the first 20 pups. If you can't make the walk time, pop by the rec centre that day and you can grab a treat for your doggo as well. But just a bit of fun, something happening on the 29th of May. Meet outside the rec centre, bring your dog for a walk with everyone else.

Elise Saunders, that tune called Jeans, going to get you on Harry Styles with American Girls in just a moment after Scissor Sisters and Laura.

Harry Styles, and that is American Girls. It's nearly 2 o'clock already. I think in a moment we'll get the update from Forces. Yeah, we'll get the update from Forces News in a moment. So the latest headlines. Then after that, to get us into 2 o'clock, I've got your John Newman, Love Me Again, which I think is a very underrated song. It's a great tune for a Friday as well. Play that for you after Ray and Call On Me.

0: sorry. I'm just gonna pack up. I'm done. Honestly, like, just put my notes away. We have peaked too soon.
1: Oasis. And She's Electric to get us started with today's Rewind. And before that, Bruce Springsteen, Born in the USA. What an absolute treat to wrap up Friday afternoon. But it continues for the next hour with songs like this from Shabba Ranks.

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2: 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And if you do, you could win an iPad or AirPods.
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4: Saturday, dedicated teachers and a wonderfully tone-deaf principal fight to help students succeed in sharp comedy Abbott Elementary. 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

0: Fate Falls Apart, Sending Richard Home in Comedy Only Child. And Friday, a gala at the Royal Albert Hall celebrates a broadcasting legend, David Attenborough's 100 years on planet Earth.
1: 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See

0: I mean, we're what, 20 minutes into today's Rewind, and I think we've already had three contenders for Earworm of the Afternoon. That is Stone Roses and Waterfall. It is BFBS, the Forces Station. If you get a spare minute, either this afternoon or over the weekend, do us a favour and have a little look at the BFBS survey. It doesn't take very long, but it helps us out to get feedback from you. So let us know what you like, what you don't like, what we can do to make this as good as it possibly can be. It covers everything from our radio, our news, our TV, the stories that we share, the music that we play. And as a thank you, you get entered into the prize draw as well, potentially to win yourself some online shopping vouchers. It doesn't take very long, but honestly, your feedback helps shape what comes next here on BFBS. So if you've got a spare minute, bfbs.com/survey to get involved. Desiree, you got a B next after Lisa Stansfield.
1: But I'll find it somewhere, somehow.

us back to the mid-90s. 1994, that tune first came out. It was then re-released a year later in 1995. And then a remix came out in 1999, which made it a hit in the USA. Desiree, and You Gotta Be on BFBS, the Forces station. Hope you're doing all right. It's Jack Miles here with you. This hour, all about the throwbacks. We call it the rewind. It's on until 4, and we keep going with Prince and When Doves Cry.

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4: This is

Paul Young. And that is Everything Must Change. As we get in towards summer, a couple of things to let you know about. We've got the Med Hat Tourism Coffee Morning happening next week, Tuesday next week, somewhere around quickly that. Really useful thing, hear from the Med Hat Tourism Board about what is going on in Medicine Hat this summer. If you are looking to get a few plans in place, that is happening Tuesday next week, 12th of May, 9:30 at the Creative Connections Centre. This is Queen, an innuendo.

I think for me, this actually, even though today we've had Oasis, we've had Stone Roses, we've had a bit of The Boss, Bruce Springsteen, I think that that one for me is Earworm of the Afternoon. That it's just so catchy, that Susan Vega and Luca. Madness and Tomorrow's Just Another Day, playing in a moment after Sheryl Crow.

madness, and tomorrow's just another day. That's us done for today. Thank you so much for putting up with me. It's been an absolute pleasure. If you fancy it, we can do it all again on Monday. We'll have a little debrief after the weekend, shall we? Have a lovely weekend, no matter what it is you're getting up to. I will leave you with this from Madonna. This is C.

0: Labour have suffered seismic election defeats in England and Wales. The party has lost control of the country's largest authority, Birmingham, and is now out of power in Wales for the first time since devolution 27 years ago. While the Greens and the Liberal Democrats made sizeable gains in England, Reform captured the most with more than 1,400 seats. The party's leader, Nigel Farage, says they're redrawing the political map.
1: What a remarkable couple of days this has been. We're seeing some truly historic shifts in voting patterns in parts of this country. Things, frankly, I could never have dreamt that we'd see.
0: In Scotland, Labour has lost several MSPs at Holyrood, where the SNP remains the largest party. Sir Keir Starmer has defied calls to step down, though, saying it'll plunge the UK into chaos. BBC political correspondent Jack Fenwick says while Labour frontbenchers have publicly rallied behind the Prime Minister, these results will only add to the pressure on his premiership.
2: There's a sort of difference between anticipating big losses and then actually experiencing them. But I think something symbolic, like coming behind the Greens in the projected national share of the vote, will have been an absolute hammer blow to some Labour MPs and makes things more difficult for Sir Keir Starmer, frankly.
0: The Health Secretary, Wes Streeting, says while the Prime Minister has his support, the government must take responsibility.
3: Across the country, in England, Wales and Scotland, we've seen some extremely bad results for the Labour Party. We have to respect the voters, take the feedback on the chin, and accept that the government nationally bears a huge amount of responsibility for good Labour people losing through no fault of their own.
0: In other news, Russia and Ukraine have agreed to a three-day ceasefire. President Trump said the truce would also involve the exchange of 1,000 prisoners of war from each side. US Secretary of State Marco Rubio says he expects Iran to respond to the latest peace proposal. Washington has insisted that the ceasefire is holding despite clashes around the Strait of Hormuz. Earlier, the US military said it had set fire to two Iranian-flagged tankers in the Gulf of Oman. And a special concert has been held at London's Royal Albert Hall to mark the 100th birthday of Sir David Attenborough. It featured music from some of his best-known series and a special message from the King.
4: You have shared my determination to highlight the urgent need to protect and preserve this precious planet of ours. Thank you, then, for all that you have done. And on behalf of the whole nation, I wish you a very happy 100th birthday.
0: And finally, Tess Daly and Vernon Kay have announced their separation after 22 years of marriage. You can find more news and sport on our website, forcesnews.com. For now, that's the latest. I'm Lisa Hartle.